0: Sounds. In the Stars, Circuit and Andrew Watt remix.
1: 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Long as you rolling next to me high.
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Ava, turn me up to the max. We'll see the best girls out this century. I wanna know you hear me from the back. Ava Max, featuring Via. Ain't no

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2: 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No, you can't control yourself any longer. Come on, shake your body, baby, do that conga. No, you can't control yourself any longer.
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1: 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Satisfaction of what's

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my lips. B-I-B-E energy. You got high hopes and I got friends with me. Ava, turn me up to the max. I'ma see the baddest girls out this century. I wanna know you hear me from the back. Ava Max featuring Via. Ain't no

down to the down to the down to the down to the down to the down to the down to the down to the down to the down to the down to the down to the down to the down to the down to the down to the down to the down to the down to the down to the down to the down to the down to the down to the down to the down to the down to the down to the down to the down to the down to the down to the down to the down to the down to the down to the down to the down to the down to the down to the down to the down to the down to the down to the down to the down to the down to the down to the down to the down to the down to the down to the down to the down to the down to the down to the down to the down to the down to the down to the down to the down to the down to the down to the down to the down to the down to the down to the down to the down to the down to the down to the down to the down to the down to the down to the down to the down to the down to the down to the down to the down to the down to the down to the down to the down to the down to the down to the down to the down to the down to the down to the down to the down to the down to the down to the down to the down to the down to the down to the down to the down to the down to the down to the down to the down to the down to the down to the down to the down to the down to the down to the down to the down to the down to the down to the down to the down to the down to the down to the down to the down to the down to the down to the down to the down to the

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Ava, turn me up to the max. Must be the best girls out this century. I wanna know you hear me from the back. 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Ain't no

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Must be the best girls out this century. I wanna know you hear me from the back. 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Ain't no

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1: 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You got high hopes and I got friends with me. Ava, turn me up to the max. Must be the baddest girls out this century. I wanna know you hear me from the back.
0: Ava Max, featuring Via.
1: Ain't no